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0: Nova, East number one reggae station, Island 98.5. It's a cruising with Sage Boy Ohana. 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

0: Hui Poo from the Vitals 808 right here on Hawaii's number one reggae station, Island 98.5. Here's a cruise with Sage Boy coming up in the mix. Kanaka Fire Brotherhood's Collabo and some Stick Figures. So keep it locked right here on Island 98.5.
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Rebel Soul, just back to my roots right here on Hawaii's number one reggae station, Island 98.5. You guys are hanging out with Sage Boy. By the way, fam, if you guys are comedy fans, listen up. The Blue Note Comedy Series is bringing you Tumua Testing Them Out, presented by Island 98.5. Tumua hits the stage for a one-night only pop-up show Wednesday, May 13th, with the 6 p.m. show sold out and just limited tickets available for the 8:30 p.m. show. This is your chance to catch him up close, trying out brand new, never heard material as he gears up for his next tour.

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0: Time to get new music from High Water. That was you right here on Hawaii's number one reggae station, Island 98.5. 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

Yo, this is Zion from The Green, and that was the iHeartRadio world premiere of Titles, the new single from our brand new album dropping July 17th. 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

Yeah, Water Boys and K9 collabing on that tune that was Missing You right here on Hawaii's number one reggae station, Island 98.5. You guys are cruising with TJ Boy coming up in the queue. Lico Jordy right now, Bob Marley, the Wailers. And this is what we're doing, baby. Right here is Jammin' on Island 98.5.

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0: The Vitals 808 Hui Poo right here on Hawaii's number one reggae station, Island 98.5. 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

0: 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You guys are cruising with Sage and Blair. Right now, we got the one to do it best, Mr. F1, J1 Fiji, Warrior of Love.
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0: Brand Skanky, new music from Top Shockers and Brotherhoods. That was Under Pressure right here on Island I Need 5. And that is going to wrap it up for me on this beautiful Aloja Thursday. Mahalo very much. And thank you, Nui Loa, for tuning in and vibing out with your boy. Connect with your boy on the gram, SAGEYBOY _. I'd love to follow out with you folks. But do not go anywhere. We got my sister Shayla Torres coming up. So stick around, show her some love. And I'll catch you guys tomorrow. Aloha.
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0: right here on Island 98.5. Shayla Torres hanging out all the way until midnight. I got you covered. 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Push and hold it down. 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

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You're listening to Ale 98.5. And guys, today is the iHeartRadio world premiere of the Greens' newest song. It's called Titles. We are playing it at the top of every hour. It officially comes out on all platforms tomorrow. But of course, you're hearing it first right here on Ale 98.5. Speaking of the Greens, this got to be one of my favorite songs from them. Here's Step Out.

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0: 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You're listening to Ala 98.5. Hope you all had a beautiful Aloha Thursday. Happy Friday's Eve. Guys, if you missed your shot early today at $1,000, no worries, because it's happening every weekday, 11 times a day. It's called Jam Jackpot, and you could be our next winner. Your next shot going down tomorrow morning with the Wake Up Crew.
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19: Road closures for Cap City Half Marathon start Friday, April 24th at 5 p.m. and continue through Saturday, April 25th. CODA

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0: Midnight Lover, right here on Island 98.5. It's Shayla Torres hanging out all the way until midnight. I got you covered. 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Kanaka Flying Brotherhoods with Morning Sun and UB40 all coming up. 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

0: You could pass.
1: Everybody think I'm Portuguese.
0: Yeah, you could pass.
1: Yeah. I know more one drop.
0: I think it's the light-skinnedness of it.
1: That's
0: all.
1: That's what it is, huh?
0: Yeah.
2: Same.
0: And my papa was, like, really tall, too.
1: True.
0: Yeah, so I have a tall genetic in my family. It just missed me completely. It missed my entire branch, actually, of my family tree. But my papa was over 6 feet tall.
1: Wow.
0: Yeah.
1: Like shooting a tall missile and it hits a different country.
0: But he
1: completely.
0: Also procreated with a 4'8 Okinawan woman.
1: Yeah, but
0: okay,
1: I don't
0: so
1: know.
0: There's hey, like a middle.
1: Hey, kill fight that one, eh, my boy?
3: I gotta figure it out. Why everybody came out so short?
1: Yo, right over there to my left, you're right with a finger on the pulse of every single thing that's popping out there is Candace K. Good morning.
0: Oh, good morning.
1: Our sister. Oh, man. So good to see you. Alive, awake, alert, and enthusiastic. Let's go. Come on.
0: Well, I'd get fired if I didn't show up. So.
2: One out of three ain't bad, yeah? Or one out of four.
1: And act like we're excited to be here.
2: No, but would you get fired, though?
1: No, I don't know.
3: Or they go, listen.
1: Right.
3: We really need you to come in, okay?
2: You know, nowadays, it's so difficult because everybody, you know, they want to spare your feelings.
0: I mean,
1: they gotta make sure they don't hurt you.
0: There's been other people that have just no called, no showed for like days.
2: Yeah.
0: I feel like one day it would be fine.
1: I remember one time they had the hardest time firing these two guys because they wouldn't come in.
0: Oh, really?
1: Yeah. These two Puerto Rican brothers, they used to work for me before.

0: Assalamu alaikum.
1: Yeah.
0: And now, making his way into the arena, the Sultan of Sasa, the Sasquatch of Sovereignty, the Vanilla.

0: Day weekend.
1: Oh my
2: yes,
1: God. Oh,
2: yes,
1: thank you.
2: Is.
0: Yeah.
1: Thank God.
0: You're welcome.
1: Thank goodness you're here today, man.
0: I know.
1: I forget about stuff like that, you know. I'm sure a lot of people do.
0: Not if you love the mother in your life, you don't forget.
1: But see, we love you every day.
2: I have a question.
1: Yeah.
0: What?
2: Is that a holiday just for the kids to buy something or, you know, acknowledge the mother, or do husbands have to do it too? I'm curious.
1: Right.
0: Well, most of the time, your kids don't have any money, so it automatically falls to the husband to pay for it.
2: My kids are grown, so they better have money.
0: Oh, that's true. You have grown kids.
1: My kids, man, if they wanted something, they literally had to go, because I was always like, yeah, where your money? They got so tired of hearing me say that, they just went out and got jobs in high school, man.
2: Yeah.
1: Which is good.
0: And that builds character.
1: Exactly. Mm-hmm. I don't care what they're doing as long as they're bringing in something. So it's kind of cool because I really didn't have to give my kids much. Like, mm-hmm. There was no real allowance. Well, I guess maybe when we started off doing the allowance system when they were younger, mm-hmm. and it's like...
0: How did you do it? Because did you just have a set allowance every single week, or are you the type of family that did like a... I see some people do this. I never had this growing up, but it was like an itemized like allowance list. So like if you wash the car, it was X amount of dollars. If you mowed the lawn, how did you do it? Was it just a set amount of things?
1: Hey, okay, here's your chores. This and this for the week. At the end of the week, we'll give you $7.
0: Nice.
1: But then here's three envelopes, and you're going to take $2 and put it in this envelope, mm-hmm. and then $2 and put... So at the end of it, man, they're walking down to the...
0: Yeah, one envelope's for tithing.
1: Yeah.
0: The other
2: yes.
0: one is for charity.
2: Yeah, it was
1: the three S's. It was the savings envelope, the spending envelope, and savings, spending, and something else.
0: I should be doing that.
1: Yeah.
0: As an adult.
1: Oh, and sharing. So spending... savings and sharing. And then it's like the one was your savings, and then the other one is things that you want to spend on you, and then the third envelope is like if you want to go share with you and your sister, your friends, mm-hmm. You got some money to spend. Problem is, when they go down to the Manapur, because I only get $7, and we split them all out. Go down Manapur truck, but I can only buy a 2-4 cash.
0: Yeah.
1: Then they just
0: can I even put the sriracha on top, pal?
2: Right, you can't even have, and you can't even have the proper like ratio of pork hash to whatever.
1: No, you know what I mean? Yeah, definitely not, man. It's like the world over there, one lollipop from the Manapur man, all bombed out.
3: Lick it and pass it. Share with your brother them. Lick it and pass it.
1: Yes, the Wake Up Crew. Good morning, man. Aloha Friday. I'm excited for this weekend. What you guys got going on?
0: We are going to be taking a field trip. I mean, mind you, I'm very much at the very end of...
1: Oh, girl.
0: Yeah, I'm at the very, very end of it. So it's kind of... Everything's up in the air. We do have plans, but also the plans need to be flexible.
1: Yeah, sure.
0: As of right now, we are planning on taking a field trip up to the North Shore.
1: Fonzie's.
0: Uh-huh. Yeah, we're going to go somewhere at PCC. I don't know. Yeah.
1: Right on.
0: Some sort of lunch buffet thing.
1: Yeah.
2: Nice.
0: I just work here. I don't know. Right. I just live in my house. I don't know.
1: You're going to have Cappy climb tree, grab coconut for you guys.
0: Oh, fresh coconut water. Yes.
1: Nice.
0: And then Kaviko's asking me where I want to eat for Mother's Day, so I'll probably go out to eat for Mother's Day. I just don't know where yet.
2: Right.
0: Might be the hospital. I don't know. I really don't
2: know. PCC is great. Because I love to watch that Fuffa Finger carve a coconut into a monkey. Oh. Love that, bro.
0: The monkey into a coconut?
2: No, carve the coconut into a monkey.
0: Oh.
1: It's always what is the thing right there in between?
2: Yeah.
1: But it's for hold the monkey up if it falls forward, that's why, though.
2: Exactly. Yeah, exactly.
1: All right, on a little PCC adventure.
0: Yeah.
1: Liking it. Greg, what you got coming up this weekend, man?
2: Stand-up paddling.
0: Fun! Right on.
2: We're going stand-up paddling. Yep.
1: Hey, that's some core workout.
0: I was just about to say.
2: Yeah, it is. It is.
1: I've never done it.
2: You know, I figure since I'm... Yeah, I know. Since I'm,
0: I feel like
2: I'm,
0: it'd be
2: I'm,
0: hard for you.
2: I've been working on my core a lot, you know, just because, when you get a certain age, you know, your back, so I'm gonna try to go against the current this time.
0: Oh yeah.
2: And if no can, I just go ride them in.
0: Okay.
2: Ride them into shore, bro. Lay down, plant my board, and go. Ah, too small right now, bro.
1: Yeah. Gotta wait for the bigger sets travel in. Eh?
2: No kid you, ba.
1: Yeah, I thought about doing the stand up paddling. I don't know one if they make a paddle long enough. I'm sure they do.
0: They do.
2: They make the kind of extendable kind.
1: I'm a tall guy, that's why. Yeah.
0: My best friend's family is all tall people.
1: Oh,
0: all of them are
1: all stand up.
0: Yeah.
1: Paddle.
0: Well, they had a stand up paddle board. They had a paddle and all that stuff. But I was asking her, I said, is it harder for you guys? Because you guys are just so tall, right, and your right. center of gravity is way higher than mine.
1: Way higher.
2: Right.
0: So I think at first, if you're like, correct me if I'm wrong, for taller people, but a lot of people like start on their like on a, in a seated position,
2: right?
0: Just to get the feel of it, and then eventually work to standing up.
1: Yeah,
0: because
1: I'll start on my knees.
2: You used to have kneeboard before when I was young boy.
1: I remember that.
2: The Australian guys used to do kneeboard. They would surf, you know, like on their knees and just paddle while they're on their knees, and then just ride them in on their knees.
1: Yeah, yeah.
0: That's fun.
3: What I do. I like to ride it on my knees.
1: That's what I heard.
0: OMG.
1: Yo, what do I got going on this weekend? Oh.

0: into that coming up later on awesome. Today. But yeah, man, it's gonna be good fun. That's what I got ahead of me for the weekend.
1: And that's it.
0: Hopefully get in some gym time. Uh-huh. Although I'm probably gonna take a break, man, because I've been going pretty hard every day. Sometimes like Greg, I hit a two a day. You know, do legs in the afternoon and go back at night, do chest. So I'm probably gonna take a little break because, man, I went yesterday and I'm just like, oh no, my muscles ain't feeling it
1: just
0: no more.
1: Just listen to your body, my guy.

0: looks good for us.
1: Yeah.
2: Yeah.
1: I just hope the traffic getting to the North Shore this weekend isn't going to be bad, because I know... And you know, if there's anybody that's North Shore listening...
0: Yeah.
1: What's the traffic like nowadays? Like, how's I live west side. Now? Yeah, I live...

0: analoga
1: you use
0: yeah.
1: the thesaurus
2: I don't even know what the thing mean eh, but I saw him, I heard me on sentence there before eh?
3: We're so close to like the next city and next town yeah. and we're like, right here, man, I don't know how's the traffic over there, anybody?
1: Bro, it would take 2 hours, that's why, 2-3 hours if you don't ask.
0: I've been around, okay?
3: Yeah.
0: And Hawaii is the only place that a 10-minute drive can take 3.5 hours.
3: Facts,
1: that bro. In Los Angeles.
0: Yeah. Yeah. Well, yeah.
2: I stay over there, well, I'm an all over. Hey, boy, hey, how's the traffic in Kailua, guys? I don't know.
3: Yo, it's out of 98.5. You're on the air. Good morning. What's happening?
4: What's up, gang? Hey, Candice. Road work. Don't you? It's like weekdays, weekends. You know more of the road work, and then because Daisho Haliva. As soon as you pass, you get Hele right on the right when you dive into right when you pass 7-Eleven, you make the right take, go down and Hele. Literally, right on the left, get some houses, and they get one shrimp truck right there on the left-hand side. Little pockets like a table. Got it. Teenage shrimp plates on the island. I swear to God, make Giovanni's look like bananas.
3: So that place is right across from McDonald's. Right?
4: But Giovanni's, lately, I swear to God, you go over there, it's not bada anymore. It's like eating oil. Straight oil,
0: So you avoid Joliang Highway the whole time, right?
1: Yeah.
0: And just go right through the town.
3: Yeah, cut through the town.
4: Yeah, you hit the one right there.
1: Mind you, everybody, I'm going to PCC to go and eat.
0: Right on the left.
1: What makes you think I could stop? Because it's a long drive. I'll stop in Haliva and then I'll take it to go.
2: Man, you know what? My sister is like that. And Brother Jerry, no, my sister is like that, bro. She the kind like, she like to have one snack before dinner so that she don't get too hungry while she waiting for the guy and her an evening meal. Like that.
4: Yeah. About to come with one pineapple, come with tossed green salad and. And you have no skin, give you extra garlic for free, you know what I mean?
1: Hold on. The shrimp plate comes in a pineapple.
4: It comes with pineapple, a piece of pineapple, and tossed greens.
3: Yeah.
4: Stuff like this, major.
3: Major.
4: Right when you pass it on the left hand side.
3: Gotcha.
5: Right you're accepting. Right that's awesome because my boyfriend Roy,
1: yeah,
5: he can carry 17 pineapple rings with no hands.
3: Nice.
1: Good for you,
5: Mama. That's 3 cans.
3: Talent right there. All right, Jerry. Thank you, my brother. Appreciate you. I love that, bro. That's Hawaii action right there, man. You ask about traffic. You ask about road closures.
1: Yeah, we get food recommendations.
2: But I say, but the traffic the kind. But you know what? You pass LA, you go over there, pass 7-Eleven, but killer kind shrimp trucks there over there. Man.
1: Mind you, I was asking people about how the traffic was. And Jerry's like, anyways, here's a food recommendation.
0: Yeah, at least he didn't start with stuffs, bro.
3: Yeah, all right.
2: I love that, man. You like pineapple, bro. Hey, you never know. You find the best things when you don't expect it.
0: Yeah.
3: Yeah.
1: But I don't
0: pineapple
1: know.
0: Pineapple on pizza, I still, like, I don't know. Some guys are leaking. Yeah.
1: Pineapple with garlic for a garlic shrimp plate? That sounds sacrilegious to me.
0: I can see the sweet and savory. I can see that.
3: Yeah.
1: Then you should see the sweet and savory for the pizza, too. I don't see it. I don't see it.
2: I'll try it.
1: I'm not opposed to trying it.
0: Sure.
1: But it just sounds sacrilegious to me.
3: Maybe
1: garlic shrimp plate should be garlic and butter and rice.
0: And shrimp.
1: That's it.
2: But one little bite pineapple now hurt nobody.
1: Absolutely not.
0: It's true.
1: Wait, does pineapple induce labor? Because if it does, then maybe I'll try.
3: Grind them, girl.
0: But pizza does actually
3: in both sides.
0: Yeah, I have 3 friends that confirmed it when Shawnee was pregnant. Yeah. We tried it. You just when you're getting close, you just eat pizza.
1: God.
0: As much pizza as you can without getting ill, and then boom.
1: Okay.
3: And boom, here comes the baby and the baby go boom.
1: We got to hit a domino.
0: Yeah.
3: Yeah, Mike, we need like 4 or 5 pizzas in here, man, for Candace.
1: For me.
0: Yeah.
3: She like give birth today.
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0: in Guam. And we told him that, I told him the joke that I hear all the time. How long do Chamorro kids go to school?
1: How long?
0: Half a day.
1: Half a day.
2: Yeah.
0: Right. This one actually came in the comments of that video. So this is coming from a Chamorro person that commented this. Okay?
1: So it's okay. It's totally
0: okay. Yeah, I'm just relaying the message. Listen. What do you call a short Chamorro guy?
1: What do you call a short Chamorro guy?
0: Hoffa dude.
2: That's, see, creative. You know what I mean? It's not offensive.
0: No.
2: You know what I mean? There's nothing derogatory about it.
0: It also came directly from our Chamorro.
2: From a Chamorro.
1: Yeah,
2: no,
1: yeah.
2: There you go.
1: Hoffa dude. But I wouldn't be surprised if next time they get the, what the, we can't say the M word anymore apparently, but the short wrestling, what they call
0: them? Oh, yeah, yeah, yeah. Little people.
1: Yeah. Should bring a guy and call him Hoffa dude.
2: Bruh.
1: I already get 25
3: cents. Now, making his way into the arena, representing the Lollipop Kids.
1: Hoffa dude. Oh, man. Stupid Joke Friday.
2: Okay. What kind of tree fits in your hand?
1: What kind of
0: what
1: tree,
0: kind of tree fits in your hand?
2: A palm tree. Aha! Shut up.
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2: Big Core, Greg Hammer, Candace K, Stupid Joke Friday.
3: Good morning.
2: Yay!
3: So this morning I was getting up.
2: Yeah.
3: Doing my daily routine and got in touch with my inner self.
4: Mm-hmm. Good for you.
3: That's when I realized I needed to apply.
4: Oh my God.

0: Disneyland.
1: Oh, no way.
0: Yeah, dude. That's like the one thing I noticed when I went. I was like, brother, I'm paying how much to be here? We can't get 2-ply? Yeah.
2: Man, I tell you what, man. He's really harsh, bro. You got to treat your okole nice. You know what I mean?
1: True.
2: Man, you're like, you know, I had to go buy one toilet brush, yeah?
1: Toilet brush?
2: And then 3 days later, I switch back to paper, bro.
1: That old Roman coral wasn't working for you.
2: I know, wasn't bad. They wonder why the reef dying.
1: Oh, man, I tell you, because the 2-ply. That's rough when you go somewhere and it's like, you know already right off the bat when you roll that bug out, you're like, this toilet paper is not going to work.
0: We're going to have to use half the roll.
1: Bug will look like the size of one book on each wipe. And then when you do find a place with a good toilet paper,
2: oh my god! Tell me
1: not, you don't fold them up, put some in your pocket.
2: No,
0: I don't. Cool. No.
2: But you know what? If the toilet paper is that bad, okay? Honestly, if the toilet paper is that bad someplace, you know I'm coming out with only one sock.
1: It is off the boxes, bro.
2: I don't kid you, bro. That's quite hard.
1: That happened at a graduation party.
0: Cool, what?
2: Oh, no.
1: Oh, man. For all like purposes, Portuguese, eh? It was not me.
0: Right, sure. Right.
1: Brother, man, I met my buddy the next day. But he was over there like, bro, you guys didn't open that porta potty last night. The boxes was all in the corner, but stuff was everywhere. So I was like, yeah, but unreal about a level of disrespect on some people.
2: Bro, here's one that is like, this is so scary, it's going to make your toenails curl, bro, okay?
0: I'm scared.
2: Portuguese, he goes into the restroom, no more paper.
0: Uh-oh.
2: Okay, so he taps on the stall next to him.
3: Brother, you get paper. And the guy goes, you know what? Just use dollar.
2: Okay. Okay. So the second guy comes out. The first guy comes out. His hands all stained, brown stained.
0: Yeah.
3: So what happened, bro? I told you used dollar. He said, I did. 3/4, 2 dimes, and a nickel.
4: Crew.
5: Just love you guys. 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
2: Spill them, girl. What a tease there.
3: Okay, so Kelly Clarkson, she had her own TV show, right?
2: Yeah.
4: Yes, she did.
3: They've actually announced the ending of it.
2: Uh-huh.
3: Yeah, so they announced the ending of it, but she's still going to be on TV because she's set to return as a coach for The Voice again. She was a coach at one point. She's going to be back. Also, did you realize The Voice is on season 30?
2: Goodness.
4: Yeah, but it hasn't been on 30 years.
3: No, but season 30. I had no idea it even reached that number.
2: How many episodes does a typical season have?
4: 20.
2: 20. Wow. So what, they do it like twice a year? And then that would make like 15 years.
3: Maybe even more than twice
4: have like
3: a year.
4: September-ish is all the season debuts.
2: Yeah.
4: And then a lot of them go on hiatus. And then they pick up in like February, March.
2: Right.
3: Yeah.
2: Gotcha.
3: Yeah. So Kelly Clarkson is going to be back on. She's going to be joining Adam Levine. I feel like he's always a coach.
2: Yeah.
3: I feel like there's been a couple of times where he like has stepped
4: out. He was out for a while.
3: Yeah, he steps out for a little bit. Yeah. And then Blake Shelton is also one that is pretty consistent. Yeah. But I don't think he's there right now. So, this is going to mark her 10th appearance as the coach on that show.
2: Right on.
3: Yeah. And I ask everybody this. Of all the coaches that have been there, say, for example, you do your audition and all of the coaches turn around, who would you pick as your coach?
2: What's my options again?
3: There's a lot of them. There's a lot of them that have been through there. So I want to say Snoop Dogg has been there, Adam Levine, Blake Shelton, Usher at one point, John Legend.
2: Wow.
3: Kelly Clarkson.
2: Okay.
3: There's a lot. Ariana Grande.
4: CeeLo.
3: Yeah, CeeLo.
2: Right off the bat, I would probably pass on Snoop Dogg.
3: Really?
2: Yeah, because I don't think musically he would have anything to offer me besides a joint. I mean,
4: he can sing. He sang on that show one time, and it was kind of nice.
2: Really?
4: But his expert
3: song?
2: Calvin Brody.
4: I don't remember. Mm. Yeah, but his expertise is actually in guiding and coaching, because on Death Row Records, he has like R&B and hip hop singers.
2: I did not know that. Interesting. Okay.
4: Yeah. Yeah.
2: Imagine I would choose Bublé.
3: Michael Bublé.
4: Or Niall Horan.
3: Right. He was also on there too.
4: Yeah.
2: I would have chose Gwen Stefani.
3: That's a good one.
2: Yeah.
3: That's a good one.
2: I think me and Gwenny would get along.
3: Yeah. Me, just being me, I definitely would have picked Usher. Just to look at him. Just to look at him.
2: Hey,
3: up close
2: and
3: personal.
2: And you know what? He's into hairstylist, apparently, huh?
3: Is he?
2: Guess who his wife was? It was the one that was doing his hair or something like that.
3: Was it?
2: I
3: thought she works with his label. That's his wife. Oh, that's his wife now, at least.
2: Well, whoever the last one was, that was... Yeah, she was...
4: Usher, huh? All right.
2: Usher, yeah. That was a stylist.
3: Usher, U-S-H-E-R-R-A-Y-M-O-N-D.
2: Right. Now, tell me what you're going to do to me. Like, bro, he, every time that you roll with me, holding me, trying to control me, nice and slow to me, no, never letting go. Something like that, yeah?
4: Yeah.
2: Wait, let me run on back.
3: Ladies and gentlemen, we have a light-skinned Usher in the studio this morning.
2: H-E-R-R-A-Y-M-O-N-D. Continue the story, Candace.
3: Okay, moving on. Okay, so we all know this, that the Michael Jackson movie, Michael, is out in movie theaters, and with that, there's actually been a resurgence of Michael Jackson music. And when it comes to like the Billboard 200 chart, there's a lot of people up there, like really big names right now.
2: Right.
3: I don't know if you guys know who Noah Kahan is, but that album is up there as like number one. But Michael Jackson is back.
2: Wow.
3: I think he is number 7 or something like that. Mm. His his 1982 album Thriller re-entered. So let me see here. Billie Jean beat it. Surge on streaming and sales. So because of the movie, a lot of people are just re-listening to Michael Jackson.
2: Or, you know, the younger ones discovering him maybe for the first
3: time. Yeah, my daughter literally asked me the other day, she goes, Mommy, can I have a Michael Jackson birthday party?
2: Wow.
3: So I think we're going to try and do it. And
4: don't get me started.
3: No, it's going to be so much fun. I feel like all of us should
2: kids.
3: No, don't make it crazy. creepy. She's gonna be seven. She likes his music. And I think what we're going to do on the invitation is we're going to tell everybody to dress up as their favorite version of Michael Jackson. I'm scared to see what the adults are going to do, but I think it'll be really cute because Kira just wants glittery socks. It's really all she wants.
5: You just got to make sure you don't invite that one uncle.
3: First of all, I don't let those type of people around my children, so there's that.
4: And we wonder why generations that have come after us are a little bit weak.
6: We're going to have a Michael Jackson themed birthday. We're like, what?
3: Why not? My daughter had a Shrek birthday party the other year.
4: See, Shrek is Shrek.
3: My daughter has her themes every year. My daughter's all over the place, okay? Yeah, yeah. She's the princess of them all. But she also likes freaking Shrek, okay? Like, she's so weird. I love her.
4: I'm going to have the R. Kelly birthday party.
3: Okay. Keep the champagne showers over there. Thank you.
5: Dude, that ain't funny. You serve, like, apple cider showers.
3: No. That would be appropriate for an adult birthday party. For a seven-year-old birthday party, we're not doing
5: that. Guaranteed go viral and get arrested.
3: No. Yeah, CPS would get called on me. I'm not trying to do that.
5: Guaranteed.
3: Miley Cyrus, she's been around. I grew up.
5: Speaking of champagne showers.
3: I grew up with Miley Cyrus, essentially, like on Disney Channel. She was Hannah Montana.
5: Yeah.
3: She just had that 20th anniversary. Also, Bubbles, I feel like you'd appreciate this. She also received the Giving Us Lifetime Achievement Award from RuPaul's Drag Race.
5: Wow.
4: Ooh.
3: And now, her next thing that she's being honored with, she's going to be the 2,845th recipient of a star on the Hollywood Walk of Fame.
5: Wow.
3: That's going to be happening later on this month on May 22nd. So good for her. She kind of been through a lot. I feel like a lot of Disney stars kind of go through like a weird phase.
5: Yeah, you know.
4: Sure.
3: Now she's doing really well. So good for her.
5: Yeah.
3: Yeah. Right and then on. Celebrity birthdays. The only one I have today
5: is some good one.
3: Enrique Iglesias.
5: Oh,
3: 51 years old.
5: Wow, 51.
3: Let me be your hero.
4: His dad is a famous singer as well.
3: Is he?
4: And but he has no relationship with him. That's kind of sad. But whatever. If I
5: asked you to dance, sometimes I'll add. So who he wrote this song for?
6: Mi amor.
5: Oh, Michelle Griggs in the station. Any other birthdays out there, Candace?
3: That's all I have today.
5: All right, if it's your birthday, happy birthday.

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3: Easy ride across town and through it right now on H1 in both directions. Getting a little bit more crowded at Middle Street, but no delays through Waipahu and Pearl City. No delays there either. North Shore, there's a work zone at Waimea Bay. You might see a couple of brake lights, but things are moving just fine past it. Up and down Farrington on the Leeward Shore, that's pretty much full speed there as well.
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14: Stupid Joe Friday, good morning.
15: Hey, Greg, I heard that Bubbles had an colonoscopy.
16: She did.
15: And during the procedure, she turned into... Yeah, I heard that she turned into a famous female actress.
14: What's that? What actress?
15: Cameron Diaz. Yeah. Cameron Diaz.
17: Let me ask you something. You want to play Man or Mahu, for real?
15: No. I probably lose.
17: Are you sure? It's the best contest ever.
14: It
17: All
14: is.
17: All I have to do is give you three names, and you have to guess if they're Man or Mahu.
14: All right. Hey, you got to play.
15: Okay, let's go.
17: Here we go. You ready?
15: Okay, yeah. Let's go.
17: Okay.
15: Yeah, I'm ready.
17: Iko Koli.
15: Ooh, that's a tough one. Mahu.
17: Okay. Booker T. Abraham.
15: Booker T. Abraham. I'm going to say man.
17: Harry Koichi.
15: Wait, can you repeat that, please?
17: Harry Koichi.
15: Oh my god, that sounds like a... You know what? I'm going to go out on a limb and say Mahu.
17: Zero!
16: Oh, really?
14: Bubbles, that's a tough one.
15: So, Bubbles, does that make me Mahu?
17: No, it makes you eager to learn.
15: All right, you guys. Have a great Aloha Friday.
14: All right, brother. Aloha.
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14: Not going to lie, that game is it's a little bit hard.
17: It's like me. It's on fire. Yeah. Well, no, I'm flaming. That's different.
0: I think it's weird to say the game Man or Mahu is
12: hard. It's hard.
0: It's very.
17: Oh, cool. I didn't really.
0: Yeah.
17: Can't accept a proposal this late in the season. But
14: I can carry pineapples with no hands, too.
0: Lord have mercy.
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15: 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It's freaking funny. 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
7: Decent ride across town and through it right now on H1 in both directions. Getting a little bit more crowded at Middle Street, but no delays through Waipahu and Pearl City. No delays there either. North Shore, there's a work zone at Waimea Bay. You might see a couple of brake lights, but things are moving just fine past it. Up and down Farrington on the Leeward Shore, that's pretty much full speed there as well.
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0: I can see you right now in the kitchen, bending over a hot stove. 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
6: 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Stop what you're doing

0: back in my
1: bed. I love that we still have this song as my song.
0: Dude, this is it. I never got the other one back. That's fine. Fat, juicy, and no, she does this little thing with her head. That's why, man. I was like, oh, so.
1: My husband. So, one of my husbands.
0: This is like, this was on her gym, gym playlist, right?
1: It sure is.
0: And so the other week.
1: And now, who else's playlist is it on?
2: Mine.
0: Yeah, it is on. So the other day, oh, I told you that, right? I was played the song, and then I sent it to the group chat we have, and then she's like, yeah, but is that the unedited version? You need the full experience.
1: Yeah, duh.
0: And I was like, well, I don't want to be in a radio station truck bumping it, and it's like, who might hear it on the outside,
1: sure.
0: Right? Like, yeah, bump them out. I get in that truck, I bump them out.
2: Yeah. It's like me leaving from church.
0: Yeah. Well, what'd you play on the way out of church?
1: FBGM.
2: Get back. Get back. By Ludacris. But the explicit version.
1: Yeah.
0: Dude, I can picture Greg leaving church. Then we don't have that one in there, dude.
1: We don't have
2: Get Back.
1: Get Back.
2: No. Wow.
1: We don't have Get Back by Ludacris. What kind of high-powered radio station?
0: This is, if they don't play it on any radio station in the country, it won't be in the system.
1: I feel like I feel like it should be like on a Throwback Thursday or something.
0: Dude, I could totally picture Greg Hammer leaving church though. And then in his vet.
2: Yes.
0: Right? You start him off. And then all of a sudden, it's like just some Luda comes on.

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1: Yep.
0: Say your name, where you're from, send it, sing a song. I don't care. We might even play on the radio.
1: You know what? Don't say the sing the song part because we have this one specific listener. Yeah. God bless her heart. What? She's out in somewhere.
0: Hopefully.
1: But she full on will sing the entire song.
0: Yeah, the whole team.
1: Mind you, it's only like a 60-second cap on the audio that you can leave. Yeah. So she leaves like four parts for one song. I'm like, sister, you know what?
0: Boom.
1: We all have our hobbies. Whatever.
0: I made that one fall in love with me, too, and I don't even know what I did.
1: You better watch out because now it's going to be Sage.
2: She might be, She might be on stalker, bro. You never know.
0: No, I know. That's why we have such tight security around this building.
1: Right.
0: Right. Yeah, you know. I
1: need a key to even get in the elevator. Yeah. You need a key to get into this, up to the floor.
0: Right.
1: Then you need a key to get anywhere.
0: I even have my own personal security guard sleeping by the truck upstairs.
1: You do?
0: Yeah, I don't know. I never hired them, but that's where they go and sleep.
1: Oh, nice. Oh, yeah, yeah.
3: $5, Bob.
1: That's the tata, yeah? Yeah.
3: I can watch for you $5 and one pound of adobo or sick and plate from Jelly Bee.
0: Yeah. You know you're safe, too, when you... When what? You pull out the security guard on the cart, hiding in between the trucks.
1: Yeah.
2: But right and the guy is like a 90-year-old book, but he get big bolo knife, bro.
1: Yeah, he does.
0: But you know you're safe when he doesn't have, when he's in the uniform, right? The security uniform, but there's no shoes or socks on. And he's that promise.
1: But he's ready. That's how you know when somebody doesn't have to get ready, they stay ready.
0: They stay ready.
1: Yeah.
0: That's how he can get.
1: They can get good grip on the ground if they need to chase you, that's why.
3: Because every time when I get angry, I turn into the Hulk, bruh. And it tears out my shoes.
0: Stupid Joke Friday. Good morning.
4: What's up, gang? I got a stupid joke for you guys.
0: Here you go, my boy.
4: Okay, so this teacher, she asked the class one day, all right, if you got five birds standing on that fence right there, and you go ahead and shoot one bird, how many birds are you going to get left? So little Johnny raised his hand. She goes, go ahead. He goes, none, teach. She goes, how you figure that? He goes, well, if you shoot one bird, they're all going to fly away. She goes, well, no. The correct answer is, you're going to get four birds left. But I like the way you think. He goes, all right, teach, but can I ask you a question? She goes, yes. He goes, sir, if there's three ladies sitting on a bench right there, they're all eating ice cream. One's licking it, one's sucking it, and one's biting it. Which one's married? She goes, the one sucking it? He goes, no, teach, the one with the wedding ring. But I like the way you think.
0: Filthy buggers, guys, I tell you. Stupid Joke Friday.
3: What's the difference between a hippo and a zippo?
1: What?
3: One is really heavy, and the other is a little lighter.
1: You know, I didn't tell you guys this. I meant to tell you guys this earlier. My friend's cousin got a mean case of ukus.
0: No.
2: Okay.
1: Yeah, and then they had to end up shaving her head completely bald.
0: No.
1: Poor no hair.
2: Poor no hair.
1: Thank you. I'll be here all day.
3: I had to go to a salon to get that.
1: Okay.
0: Yeah.
3: Porno hair.
0: I had to go to a website to get that.
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3: Stupid Joke Friday. Good morning.
4: Are you still taking jokes?
3: App all day, every day, man. Give it to us.
4: All right. So I gotta use your term. So I had a horrible accident last weekend where I cut off my voto.
3: Uh huh.
5: Oh, no.
4: And so I went to the doctors. They said they could replace it. I have good insurance. They'll charge $1,000 an inch. So he said, go home, talk to your wife, and see what you want done. 1 inch, 2 inch, 3 inches, whatever it is. So long story short, we're getting a new kitchen.
3: What a horrible decision to have to make. I mean, think about that. $1,000 an inch, too. I think, but let's say you only had 24 hours, right, to reattach it or to fix it. So if you only had like $1,000, man, I mean, would you even try?
5: You know, it's a fun fact.
3: What?
5: A lot of people don't even have $1,000 laying around.
6: I don't kid you.
3: Is there like a layaway program for that?
5: Or can I do a payday loan at a 900% interest rate?
6: That story actually kind of hits home.
5: Does it?
6: Yeah. I mean, you know, we serve at a lot of churches, me and Sean, and, you know, sometimes they have like people come up and they tell their story. Yeah. And we went to this one service. And the pastor said, if there's anybody in the congregation that wants to come up and express, praise for answered prayers, then come on up. And so this lady, kind of older lady, stands up, and she came forward. She goes up to the pulpit, and she says, I have a reason to thank the Lord. 2 months ago, my husband, Jim, had a terrible bicycle wreck, his scrotum was completely crushed.
5: Wow.
6: And the pain was so excruciating, and the doctors didn't know if they could help him. And then, like you guys, where everybody was like, whoa.
5: Mm-hmm.
6: And especially the dudes, I was all like, what?
5: Ouch.
6: I mean, you can feel this guy's pain. So she goes on, she says, you know, Jim was unable to hold me or any of the children, and every move caused him extreme pain. And we prayed as the doctors performed a delicate operation, and they were able to piece together the crushed remnants of Jim's scrotum and wrap wire around it to hold it in place. And we were like, wow, okay. It just got really uncomfortable. She said, now Jim is out of the hospital, and his doctors say with time, his scrotum should recover completely. Yeah, and everybody
3: goes, praise the Lord.
6: Right. Yeah. Then this guy stands up, and he walks to the podium. He goes, yes, hello, good morning. My name is Jim, and I'd like to tell my beautiful wife the word is sternum.
5: Oh!
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0: did the official iHeartRadio world premiere for the Greens' new song Titles, which officially dropped today on all digital platforms. Let's see who's on the line. Island, good morning.
1: Hey, what's up?
0: What's up, bro? Who's this?
1: Brad from the Greens.
0: No way!
2: Hey, Brad from the Greens.
0: Man. Wow, we were just talking about us doing the iHeartRadio world premiere for you guys' new song, Titles, which is officially out today. And look, bro, Brad just calls in, man. That's what I'm talking about. What a radio program we have going on here. Brad, good morning, my brother. Yeah. How's everything going?
1: Good morning. It's great, and thank you guys so much for your support.
0: Absolutely. First off, man, congratulations on the new song and this whole project in general, because it's part of a much bigger picture. It's an album.
1: Mm-hmm. Yeah, we're so excited about this project. It's coming out July 17th, and we worked really hard on it, and we can't wait for everybody to hear it.
0: Yeah, we can't wait for everybody to hear it too, man. We're really pumped up. have you guys talked about any of the other songs on the album at all? And I mean, publicly anyway?
1: No, okay. I don't think so. I mean, amongst family and friends, yeah. But it's really exciting. We haven't done an album in a little while. Mm. And it's going to be good. There's a few surprises I think everybody will be surprised about, and I hope everybody likes it.
0: Yeah, but Brad is the one that writes all the Olelo Hawaii stuff on the Green album, Zach. Because out of everybody, you're the only one actually speak fluent Hawaiian.
1: Brad. Yeah, I was really lucky to learn later in life, and I had some really great teachers, and yeah.
3: Ew, good for you.
0: Yeah, right on, man. So what do you guys do on release day as a group, or does everybody just do their own thing or celebrate in their own way?
1: Yeah, I think everybody kind of just does their own thing. You know, a couple guys live off island now, and everybody just does their own thing, probably spends it with their families. Right. And, you know, I think we put all this work into it beforehand. So that's, you know, a nice sigh of relief when it comes out, and we can just enjoy.
0: Can you are you able to talk on like, you know, the work that you guys done on this album that's going to be coming out July 17, correct?
1: Yeah, this album was the first project we recorded in our new studio. Mm-hmm. And it really reminds me of like our first album. Actually, we were just talking about this last night. Our first album, where we just kind of all came together and spent a lot of time in the writing process, the recording process. Right. And just kind of did it on our own, too. And it really felt like our first album. And listening to the types of songs and the way it kind of crosses different styles of reggae, and blending our Hawaiian culture with our music, too. And it's just, I'm just really excited. I think we all are really excited about this project.
3: Are you able to speak on maybe any special features you might be having on the album?
1: Ooh.
3: That you're allowed to talk about. I don't know how tight your NDAs
0: are. I know. I'll tell you, what do we get clearance for today?
3: I'm like, I'm just going to try.
2: And then you drag you inside the NDA, bro. Stand your ground, boy. Stand your ground.
0: You get that guy management right next to him. Yeah. I know how he's going management right next to him by doing, okay, cutting
3: no,
0: on
3: no,
0: that.
3: No. Nah, but are you able to say anybody that is featured? Yeah.
1: I don't think I am. I think we're keeping it as a surprise. Gotcha. I will say, though, that on this album, everybody in the band is singing.
3: Yeah. Awesome. Yeah. Okay, that's still really good news.
0: I don't watch
3: awesome.
0: My lips because I get all the secrets ass all over there.
2: I cannot tell you. We can't tell you who is on the album featuring with us, but we can tell you who's not.
0: Brad, Titles, man, right off the bat, I didn't even really need to be in the circle to know what was going to come.

0: his song because titles, I mean, and that's a self-titled name of the album too, right?
1: Right.
0: But right off the bat, this new song, if you haven't heard it yet since we played it every hour yesterday, it has titles of all your guys' previous Green songs. Who came up with that concept?
2: That was actually an idea I had, and I thought it would be a cool idea for us to write a song like that. We just had so many different titles, and I think in the end we ended up using some song lyrics as well. And it was really cool how the song came together. It was kind of a idea, and the melody. I think I had written the first half of the chorus by myself, and I showed it to the guys, and everybody loved the idea. We wrote the rest of the song that day, and that's the cool thing about the Green too, I think, is some of our best work has come out of collaborating with each other, finishing each other's songs, and the name titles. I think we had such a hard time coming up with the name for the song because the obvious names are already song titles of ours, right. So we landed on titles, and
0: you guys end up gonna use all the good stuff already, yeah? So you know, hey, you know what, guys, so we're gonna call them titles, yeah?
3: Yeah. Are you able to share how many tracks you guys have on your new album?
2: I think it's going to be 15.
3: Wow.
0: Nice.
3: You guys are feeding us. Thank goodness. Yeah. Because nowadays, you know, there's the EPs that come out, a lot of singles that come out, and then even, like, Love My Bruno Mars, but when he gives us an album, he gives us, like, 9 tracks.
0: Right.
3: 15 is a good amount of tracks on there, 15
0: is, like, album in the 90s.
3: Ah, man.
2: Yeah.
0: Right on,
2: man.
0: Go ahead.
2: Oh, no, I was just going to say, you know, it takes so much work to make an album nowadays, too. Absolutely. And you know, we haven't done a full length in a while. And we remembered how much work it takes and why it's great to, you know, put out singles and EPs and that stuff along the way, because it's an easier process. And I think it, you know, it's a quick thing to give your fans new music and stuff like that. The album process is definitely a lengthy one.
0: Because, Brad, we talk about this often when somebody releases an album. It's because we don't feel like the consumers appreciate a body of work anymore. It's like they just, you know.
3: I do.
0: They want a song and that's it. Yeah. Nobody's in it. Like, not back in the day. We used to go and buy an album because never had streaming platforms. Mm-hmm. And, you know, hey, you usually use your lunch allowance and, you know, all the newspaper money for go buy the album.
1: Yeah.
0: So that all you had for the next 5 months was that album.
3: Yeah.
0: And, you know, you enjoyed
3: your
0: single
1: every and you know, and the thing is, a lot of the B-sides were equally as good as the hit.
0: Exactly.
1: You know what I mean?
3: But I do I do love me a good, like, body of work. I love a good album with a good amount of tracks, and I love listening to it in order.
0: Right.
3: Because whether a lot of artists, they put the songs in a specific order for a specific reason. So that's how I like to listen the first time.
0: Right.
3: I like to listen to it in order, and then after that I'll go through and, like, re-listen to all of my favorites.
0: Awesome.
2: That's cool to hear.
0: I gotta ask, because you do a lot of Olelo Hawaii, is there possibly an Olelo Hawaii song on the album?
2: There is. Wow. There is.
0: Nice. Okay.
3: What else can you tell us, Brad? Come on.
2: That might be all I can say. I don't want to spoil the surprise for everybody.
0: Okay. We don't either, man. But, man, we really appreciate the official partnership with The Green, Island 98.5, and iHeartRadio. We are going to be giving it to them this year.
2: Thank you guys so much.
3: Yeah. Can I also ask you, because I really love all of your guys' album artwork. It's so beautiful. Can you shout out the person that is, like, doing your guys' artwork? It's really beautiful.
2: Yeah, it's Kamea. And, you know, Kamea's painted some amazing murals and stuff around Hawaii. Yes. He's done all our album covers, I believe. And I think he just has such an iconic style. And his album artwork for us, I think, has become, like, a really you know, something that people identify with us. And yeah, we just want to thank him so much for his hard work. He's an amazing artist.
3: Yes, very beautiful
0: work.
3: You
0: can spot his work, like, pretty much all over downtown. You get him on the side of buildings. Mm-hmm. Yeah.
2: Yeah.
0: You gotta check out, look at the Green's
2: album.
0: So
2: iconic.
0: Yeah. And when you see the faces on the wall, you're like, wow, man. I like it. Ooh, that'd be a good one. You guys get one fan that's just a super Green fan, get all the albums tattooed on his back.
3: Ooh.
0: Oh.
3: Sleeve,
2: need a big back.
0: Sleeve. I get big back. Like, it's not with me. Brad from the Green on the phone. Again, man, we appreciate the official partnership by the 98.5 and the Green. We are going to be your official station for all Green things this year, including album drops, iHeartRadio world premieres like yesterday, interviews like today, and of course, when we announce, who knows, man, there might be tours that come with this and stuff too. So this will
3: we'll
0: be
3: see.
0: The spot.
2: Yeah.
0: Hey, Brad, man, you guys go enjoy release day. I appreciate you for calling in this morning, my brother.
2: Yeah, thank you, guys. Aloha.
0: Aloha. Yeah, good guy right there, man. I like
3: him. Good guy.
0: So humble. So, yeah, lots of things happening with the Green this year. And like I said, we're going to be your official station for everything you need to know. Right here on 98.5. It's the Wake Up Crew. Good morning.
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0: So let's hit the top back, Mike. 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
0: Hey.
2: Hoping to hear some Colin Kings this morning on the work site. Cheers and have a good one.
0: Oh,
1: cheers.
3: Colin Kings, eh?
0: I like the way they talk, man. Yeah. I could vibe over there. I think I would just like drinking with these guys.
1: It's a problem. I was about to say, it's a problem when you start drinking with them. Because all of a sudden you swear you have the accent too.
3: Dude,
1: yeah, cheers.
3: He's on, mate. He's just doing this thing in the Carmen Kings.
1: Hey.
3: Crikey.
0: Dude, I want to go over there just to go have a couple pints.
1: Have
0: couple
1: a point.
0: Pints with the fellas.
1: Do a shoey.
0: Yeah.
1: Disgusting.
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0: best for our friends in Brisbane, Australia. Yeah, mates. Yeah. Good on ya.
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3: Yeah?
0: Have you guys ever seen the barcode on the bottom of a condom?
3: Yeah.
4: What?
3: I have.
0: You have?
3: Yeah, I have.
0: Oh, lucky guy. Hey, you enroll him down that far. Lucky guy.
3: Wow.
0: The Lord will bless you, my boy.
3: I've been blessed.
0: I never seen one.
3: Not.
0: Stupid joke Friday.
4: So there were these three guys. There was a Hawaiian guy, a Japanese guy, and a Portuguese guy, and they're all on death row, about to be executed by firing squad.
0: Wow.
4: Okay. So they blindfold the Hawaiian guy, put him in front of the firing squad. The captain starts a countdown. 3, 2, 1. The Hawaiian guy, in a moment of inspiration, yells, "Hurricane!" In the chaos and confusion, he's able to escape with his life. Big round of applause for the Hawaiian guy. Then the captain restores order, blindfolds the Japanese guy, puts him in front of the firing squad. And as soon as he starts the countdown, 3, 2, 1, the Japanese guy remembered what the Hawaiian guy did and yelled, "Tsunami!" In the chaos and confusion, he's also able to escape with his life. Big round of applause for the Japanese guy.
0: All right.
4: Then the captain again restores order and blindfolds the last guy, the Portuguese guy. Puts him in front of the firing squad. Now the Portuguese guy remembers his he learned from his two friends and is ready to try the same approach. Again, the captain starts the countdown. 3, 2, 1. The Portuguese yells, "Fire!" Thank you. Thank you.
0: Thank you.
3: Speaking of Portuguese.
4: Yeah.
3: So DJ Milk, not Portuguese, but he has Portuguese tendencies.
0: He got the tendencies, man.
3: Yeah, he walks into Barnes & Noble, he goes, "Hey, you know what I'm saying?" That's the joke. Oh, no. He walks into Barnes & Noble, he says, "Hey, goes up to the clerk, I'm looking for a book. You know, I don't remember the name, but it's about having small genitalia."
4: Okay.
3: So the clerk opens up her laptop, and she types, she goes, "I don't think it's in yet." And Milk says, "That's the one."
4: No, that's...
0: Yes!
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7: Looking better on the Like Like right now, coming away from Kaneohe. It's only going to be about a 10-minute ride now from H3 up past the Wilson Tunnel. Well, that earlier crash was reported. The Poly and H3 are looking good. The Poly townbound still a little bit crowded as you go past Punch Bowl, though. And eastbound across town, only about 25 minutes or less on the light side of normal from Middle Street out to Punahou. And then westbound from Kaimuki University, just the regular pocket of slowing crossing Waialae. And around Waipahu and Pearl City, it's been a lot faster this morning and still is. Full speed in both directions. Coming from the leeward shore, it's looking good. A little slow southbound on Farrington through Nanakuli, and that's about it.
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19: Trying so hard to make this the last week. By the way, Wake Up Crew. Candace K, Greg Hammer, Candace, obviously more than Pregos. Yeah. It's like, it could be any day.
14: So. I'm literally a couple days away from being 39 weeks.
19: Yeah.
14: So, eviction notice has been sent, my girl.
19: Dog, sheriff's I'm at the door you. Knocking. Yeah. You know what I mean? Thankfully, you beat it already. You got to get out of here. So.
14: I'm at a point where, because my doctor is saying, you know, it's time.
19: Right,
14: whenever.
19: Right, right.
14: So I've been on social media, TikTok, trying to Google all the ways to get myself, you know, kickstarted with contractions,
19: sure,
14: right?
19: Sure, right,
14: so
19: right.
14: I've looked things up. Let me go through the list of things that I've tried so far. I've tried curb walking, which is when you like, it's like a, kind of like an offset walking. So one leg is up on a curb, one
19: parallel,
14: is on the ground.
19: Parallel to the curb then.
14: I get kind of, I'm like stepping up. Like
19: parallel parking. And then when you step 1 foot on the curb, 1 foot off the curb.
14: No, I know how to parallel park actually. Okay. Yeah. So I've tried curb walking.
19: Yeah.
14: I tried this thing called a miles circuit. You can look it up on TikTok. I've tried the raspberry tea. I've tried bouncing on the yoga ball, the medicine ball type of thing.
19: Right, right.
14: Oh! Yeah. And now...
20: You know, my boyfriend Roy had both of that.
14: What? The medicine ball.
20: Medicine ball and yoga ball.
14: Oh!
19: He had both of them.
20: He did.
14: I hope he got a good cream for it.
20: No kidding.
0: Ointment.
14: Ointment.
0: With ointment.
14: Can you, and then my last attempt that I'm doing today here at work is my attempt at sprinting. In my head, I'm sprinting. She posted the video.
0: I seen Hanabata run faster than that.
14: Shut up! I'm trying, okay?
19: Yeah. But we're looking back at the video, and we're like over there, like, you feel like you're running?
14: I'm honestly, okay, so I just posted the video. It's on the Island 98.5 FM Instagram page. Yeah. And I swear, I am booking it, babe. I really, in my head, I was like, whoo! It's happening because I am sprinting. I'm re-watching these videos, and honestly, Koa probably walks faster than that.
19: I guarantee I do. You know, it's like running in your dream.
14: Yeah. And you know what's so funny?
19: Yeah.
14: I was like, because I've been watching, like I said, all these videos of all these very pregnant women trying to go into labor, and all of them, I'm like, oh, it's so funny. They're not moving fast. I go and attempt it, and I'm like, girl, I am moving.
19: You is ready for some records.
14: I am so
19: huh?
14: ready. And I rewatch the video. I'm like, Mary, sit down. I texted a picture of myself to my best friends. I said, hey, just went sprinting up and down my hallway at work. And they're like, can you sit down, Candace?
0: Yeah.
19: Well, you know, I think you need a hallway longer than 4 feet to sprint.
0: Bro, I don't kid you.
14: Maybe I'll try the whole hallway.
0: I mean, even four
14: hallway.
0: Feet, it took you 3 minutes to get across.
19: Either Candace is going to go into labor today.
14: Listen,
0: or not.
14: If I don't come in on Monday, just know the sprinting in the hallway works.
0: Right on. Eat a pizza and sprint.
14: Okay.
19: Yeah, they stay watching them on the cameras. But yeah, we're not going to give a workman's comp for this.
0: Yeah. I don't
19: I fell down. Hey, you know, I hope it works for you, girl. I've seen some run up and down steps, like Hyrie when she was doing the Rocky Balboa.
14: Oh, we have the staircase.
19: Yeah, well, don't go on those.
14: Oh, okay.
19: They're extra steep. Yeah. That's why.
0: Yeah. Oh. That and, you don't know, might be wet.
19: Yeah. Might be where Melk sleeps over here.
14: Oh,
0: yes.
14: Got it. Never mind.
19: All right. We got something to give away, don't we, Candace?
14: Yes, we do. Right. Okay, so this is happening tomorrow night over at Secret Spot Waikiki. 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If you don't know, this is going to be a very special show. So come on down and join us tomorrow night. But right now, we're going to get you hooked up with our very last pair of tickets, 808-296-9850.
19: Yeah, and Bubble's going to be there because it's a doubleheader.
14: Yeah,
20: that's
14: it is.
20: Right. Yeah. And you know what they say, two heads are better than one.
19: Give us a call, win the tickets, 808-296-9850.
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1: Man, everybody wanted these tickets. Who want them though, Candace? You go check out Kavala and Pohaku this weekend.
2: Andrea.
1: Right on. Hey,
2: she's going to be celebrating Mother's Day a little bit early with Kaval. So nice. Congratulations to her.
1: Hey, right, Andrea, we're going to see you there tomorrow night. By the way, have you heard this new 808 and Top Shaka song we've been playing?
2: I have heard it.
1: Yeah. Yo, this thing bumping, huh? We're playing for everybody right now.
2: Let's
1: go. Guys, hey, do yourself one favor and crank this one up a notch.

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1: A true story, though.
2: It is. I'm serious.
1: Island
2: 98.5. There's no lies in this act.
1: Wake Up Crew, man. This was so... Yeah, so I got up at 2-7 in the morning to go shinko, as they call it, or whatever, right?
2: Chico.
1: Chico, cause that.
2: Yeah.
1: I had to go shishi like that. And something was hopping across the ground, and I looked down, and I was like, God, that's one frog. It was a koki frog.

0: parking lot where all there was a palm tree.
1: Wait a minute.
0: That's right.
1: Cookie Frogs drive.
0: Yeah, they do.
1: How sad.
0: Really small EVs.

0: and Penny.
1: We have Cokie Frogs here?
0: Yeah, girl. You ever go to Big Island?
1: Yeah. Woo-hoo. On Big Island.
0: Woohoo. Well, they
2: They're invasive here, too. Maybe he jumps all the way. Yeah. I don't know.
0: They first made their way to Wamanalo. Because I heard a couple in Wamanalo, and they were saying that. Yeah, a while ago. So there's a Cokie Frog on my bathroom floor. It's the first time I ever seen one. So I was telling Greg.
1: Yeah.
0: When I was in Big Island, I was at Uncle Bo's, staying over there. And I wanted to see a Cokie Frog. So I'm trying to find these things everywhere, but they're so small.
1: Yeah.
0: So when I go out to the parking lot, there was a palm tree, and it has one of those, like, sacks on it, right? I don't know what you call them, ferns or whatever, right? That's what she
1: one
0: said.
1: One of the bags.
0: One of the bags. So I'm like, bro, there's no way this thing can escape me now because it's all by itself in this little thing. So I stand up on the wall. I start beating the palm thing with my slipper, trying to get them out, huh? I took the whole thing apart. I could not find the frog at all. And was making all kind of noise right up until I started whacking the tree. But it wasn't in there.
1: I just had no idea they were here on Oahu.
0: Yeah.
1: Well, heard them all the time when I was on Big Island.
0: Yeah. So, of course, you know, I grab them with a napkin, put them in a trash can. And
1: okay.
0: Evasive. We got to eradicate them this way.
1: Sure.
0: Yeah, I'll give them a little smack on the wall in between.
2: What eats Cokie Frog?
1: What?
2: I don't know. I was asking a question. I know it's Stupid Joke Friday.
1: I thought you were setting it up.
2: You know, you ever ate rabbit?
0: No.
2: Oh, you know, I hate eating rabbit because they keep kicking me in the forehead.
1: Oh, my God.
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1: She said,
0: question, Father.
1: Okay.
17: Yeah.
0: Can you name two great kings? Father replies, yes, sire. Smoking and drinking.

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1: What is worse?
0: Finding out it was traced, oh man. God. Shut up.
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3: Yes, it is. The Wake Up Crew. Big Coil, Greg Hammer, Candace K, and we're going to play a game.
4: Yeah, we are.
3: Ooh. Bubbles is the official host of this game show.
5: Good morning, ladies and gentlemen, boys and girls, and all the ships at sea. It's time for Let me introduce you our contestants, okay? Mm-hmm. First, she's pregnant and hopefully going to give birth soon. It's Candace K.
6: Good morning! Good morning.
5: Her opponent from parts unknown, Big Core. Now, I'm going to give a series of three names to each of you.
3: Okay.
5: And you have to guess if they're man or mahu. Who wants to go first?
3: I'll go first.
4: 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Ladies
5: okay,
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5: Okay, here we go. 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
5: Hugh Jassel.
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5: Titus Ho.
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5: Dixon Yapapa.
3: Man.
5: Okay. 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
5: Bo Tolika,
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5: Jacques Enhoff,
6: Man,
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3: You guys, she got all of them.
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5: Yes, you got two.
3: Oh, man.
5: Ladies sorry, and gentlemen. Carl, we have a nice parting gift for you.
6: Me too.
5: Bye.
3: Bye. In remembrance of our last show on air. That was
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0: It's one of those kind of songs right there. Oh, yeah.
1: Yeah, baby.
0: You know what I'm saying?
1: Yeah. You know, we've been together for a long time.
0: Really long time. Yeah. It's more weird when two guys.
2: I'm uncomfortable.
3: Come on, baby. Come on. Get up.
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0: this Mother's Day weekend. And everybody who has won tickets thus far has also went in the hat for the grand prize, which is massive. So what we did, because we never like get bent corners, you know what I mean? Like, you know how you plan, hey, might as well get the bent corner right there when you reach in the hat.
1: Yeah.
0: Put a bent corner, yeah? So we put them in this
1: cheese core.
0: Oh, and I give it away, my secret's at. I roll
1: That's
0: off.
1: Why people yell at the grad party, juice!
0: So I roll up, I'm over there. Yeah, but mine's unfolded three times, guys.
2: Yeah.
0: I'll split them with you, bro. I'll split them with you. All right, so we put all the names of our winners in the hat, right?
1: Yep.
0: And or in this prize wheel.
1: Yes, we did.
0: So it picks it, and we did it, and we're going to call him right now.
1: Yes.
0: Okay, so I actually got the guy on hold already.
1: Okay.
0: Island 98.5, it's the Wake Up Crew. Good morning.
3: Hey, what's up, buddy?
0: Look at him. He's happy already. Chad, man, we just wanted to formally congratulate you because you did win tickets to see Josh Totofi at Blue Note. But Candace, yes, Greg, he also won the grand prize.
3: No way.
0: Yo, congratulations, Candace. Let him know what he just won with that.
1: Congratulations, Chad. You are getting a total of 4 tickets to Josh Totofi shows happening tonight and tomorrow. You're also going to get 2 polos from Oahu Golf Apparel, a sunset sail for 2 with Holokai Catamaran, a helicopter ride for 2 with Blue Hawaiian Helicopters, and a 2-night staycation at Outrigger Waikiki Beach Resort. All of this valued at over $2,400. Congratulations!
0: Wow, yeah!
3: Yes! All right!
0: That's massive!
3: That's
0: the
3: me talking
0: to
3: little baby.
0: But he probably is, you stay waiting in the bathroom at work after this phone call.
3: For real time, brother. I have to go on this. I wasn't sure who this was, so I ain't looking the phone over here. That work.
0: Hey, man, well, you know what? Your mom or your wife, whoever's in your life, man, is going to be special. Do you have a special someone?
3: Yes. My wife and my mom, they both are going to go to the Josh Totofi show. And hey, now hopefully I can make an arrangement for a couple of songs to do it too.
0: Hey, Chad, thank you so much for being a dedicated fan and listener to the Wake Up Crew on Either 98.5. Again, congratulations.
3: Oh, thank you, guys, brother. Mahalo so much. I appreciate it. You guys do so much, and I love listening to you guys every day. Mahalo,
1: Wayne. Good guy.
0: That is awesome.
2: Yeah, bro. That's good. Think his mom and his wife and him. Still get room for the mother-in-law, bro.
0: Absolutely. Yeah. Wow, that guy must be so stoked, bro. I can picture him already. Yeah. At work, get the phone call, runs into the bathroom. Oh, I gotta go do the guys.
1: Hold on.
2: And I always get one guy, and always just the supervisor will say, you gotta go bathroom. Okay, no forget. There's no law against wiping twice and flushing twice, bro.
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5: Well, at Windward, we got a little bit of slowing on Kahikili heading northbound, so you get past Haiku Road, hitting out of Kaneohe there. And from Kailua Road up to Kapa'akuri, between Olomana and Mauna Wili, we have a little bit of slowing both Mackay and Malkabound, but otherwise, everything's looking great. Up and over the Ko'olau, no problems. The Like Like, the Poly, and H3 all humming back and forth. And eastbound across town looking a lot better. That earlier crash at Punch Bowl at the off-ramp is cleared. It's still going to be about 20 or 25 minutes to make it from Middle Street past Punahou. And then westbound, just a little crowded as you approach University. No major delays. Everything's looking great through Waipahu and Pearl City. Out leeward, just a little bit of slowing southbound through Nanakuli on Farrington.
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0: This is a very important segment of the show.
1: It is. It is.
0: It gets people's brains working in all the wrong directions.
2: Is that what we're calling it?
0: Because sometimes everybody needs a little Portuguese in them. Thoughts of Portuguese.
3: With a key, we unlock the door to imagination. Beyond it is another dimension. A dimension where you realize that you're so Portuguese that when you give directions to your home, you say, just look for the house with the toilet paper on the clothesline.
2: Oh, times are hard.
4: Hey, recycle, reduce, reuse, recycle. Use both sides.
0: Thoughts of Portuguese.
2: Okay, actually, these two thoughts of a Portuguese were submitted by our very own Mrs. Anderson Chevy.
0: Oh, wow. Is that what she's doing in my office?
2: Yes, that's what she's doing. She's contributing to the show, okay?
1: Yeah, we should have invited her to play Man or Mahu.
2: We tried to. We tried to trap her in here, but she doesn't.
0: I hold the bathroom keys hostage. That's my shit, right? We was on the break. Oh, man.
2: Okay. Here we go.
0: Yeah.
2: This is from Chev.
0: Okay.
2: By the way, that's Koa's wife, if you don't know.
1: Yeah. Yes.
2: If umbrellas... Okay, what if umbrellas were supposed to be called just brellas, but someone hesitated? Umbrella?
4: Umbrella.
5: Umbrella.
2: Umbrellas?
5: Sloth love chunk.
0: Umbrella.
2: Umbrellas?
0: Umbrella. Yeah. See what I'm saying? Working the brain. Thoughts of Portuguese.
2: You know, she asked me this question, and I've always asked this question too. So I agree with this one as a thought of a Portuguese. How is it possible that we chew corn when we eat it, but it always comes out unchewed?
1: I know, right? Yeah, I can't figure that one out either.
2: No.
0: Especially when the whole cob comes out. It's like,
2: hey, yo!
1: Oh, that's what you know, bro. Your innards clean.
0: thoughts of Portuguese. You guys ever gauge how long it takes to come out?
2: Cool.
0: It's just hours.
1: What is this? PBS?
0: You know how long it takes for your digestive system to work.
2: All right.
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0: I can see you right now in the kitchen, bending over a hot stove. 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
6: 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Stop what you're doing

0: You could pass.
1: Everybody take a Portuguino.
0: Yeah, you could pass.
1: Yeah.
2: I'm on one drop.
0: I think it's the light-skinnedness of it all.
1: That's what it is.
0: Yeah.
3: Same.
0: And my papa was, like, really tall, too.
1: True.
0: Yeah, so I have a tall genetic in my family. It just missed me completely. It missed my entire branch, actually, of my family tree. But my papa was over 6 feet tall.
1: Wow.
0: Yeah.
1: Like, shooting a tall missile and it hits a different country.
0: But he
1: completely.
0: Also procreated with a 4'8 Okinawan woman.
1: Yeah, but
0: okay,
1: I don't
0: so
1: know.
0: There's like a middle.
1: Hey, kill fight that one, am I, boy?
4: I gotta figure it out. Why everybody came out so short?
1: Yo, right over there to my left, you're right with a finger on the pulse of every single thing that's popping out there is Candace K. Good morning.
0: Oh, good morning.
1: Our sister. Oh, man, so good to see you. Alive, awake, alert, and enthusiastic. Let's go. Come on.
0: Well, I'd get fired if I didn't show up. So.
3: 1 out of 3 ain't bad, yeah? But 1 out of 4.
1: And act like we're excited to be
3: here. No, but would you get fired, though?
1: No, I don't know.
4: Way to go, listen.
1: Right.
4: We really need you to come in, okay?
3: You know, nowadays, it's so difficult because everybody, you know, they want to spare your feelings.
0: I mean,
1: there to make
0: been,
1: sure they don't hurt you.
0: There's been other people that have just no called, no showed for like days.
3: Yeah.
0: I feel like one day would be fine.
1: I remember one time they had the hardest time firing these two guys because they wouldn't come in.
0: Oh, really?
1: Yeah. These two Puerto Rican brothers that used to work for me before.

0: Assalamu alaikum.
1: Yeah.
0: And now, making his way into the arena, the Sultan of Sasa, the Sasquatch of Sovereignty, the

0: By the way,
1: yes,
0: Mother's Day weekend.
1: Oh, my yes, God. Oh, thank yes, you.
0: Yeah.
1: Thank God.
0: You're welcome.
1: Thank goodness you're here today, man.
0: I know.
1: I forget about stuff like that, you know. I'm sure a lot of people do.
0: Not if you love the mother in your life, you don't forget.
1: But see, we love you every day.
2: I have a question.
1: Yeah.
0: What?
2: Is that a holiday just for the kids to buy something or, you know, acknowledge the mother, or do husbands have to do it too? I'm curious.
1: Right.
0: Well, most of the time, your kids don't have any money, so it automatically falls to the husband to pay for it.
2: My kids are grown, so they better have money.
0: Oh, yeah, that's true. You have grown kids.
1: My kids, man, if they wanted something, they literally had to go, because I'm always like, yeah, where your money? They got so tired of hearing me say that, they just went out and got jobs in high school, man.
2: Yeah.
1: Which is good.
0: And that builds character.
1: Exactly. Mm-hmm. I don't care what they're doing as long as they're bringing in something. So it's kind of cool because I really didn't have to give my kids much. Like, there was no real allowance. Well, I guess maybe when we started off doing the allowance system when they were younger, and it's like,
0: how did you do it? Because did you just have a set allowance every single week, or are you the type of family that did like a? I see some people do this. I never had this growing up, but it was like an itemized, like allowance list. So like, if you wash the car, it was X amount of dollars. If you mowed the lawn, how did you do it, was it just a set amount of things?
1: Hey, okay, here's your chores. This, and this for the week. At the end of the week, we'll give you $7.
0: Nice.
1: But then here's three envelopes, and you're gonna take $2 and put it in this envelope, and then $2 you put. So at the end of it, man, they're walking down to the.
0: Yeah, one envelope's for tithing.
1: Yeah.
0: The other one is for charity.
1: It was the three S's. It was the savings envelope, the spending envelope, and savings, spending, and something else.
0: I feel like I should be doing that.
1: Yeah.
0: As an adult.
1: Oh, and sharing. So spending, savings, and sharing. And then, it's like, the one was your savings, and then the other one is things that you want to spend on you, and then the third envelope is like, if you want to go share with you and your sister, your friends, you know, you got some money to spend. Problem is, when they go down to the Manapua, because I only get $7, and we split them all out. Go down Manapua truck, but I can't only buy a 2-4 cash.
0: Yeah.
1: Then they just
0: can I even put the sriracha on top, pal?
2: Right, you can't even have, and you can't even have the proper like ratio of pork hash to whatever.
1: Yeah, definitely not, man. It's like we're all over there, one lollipop from the Manapua man, all bombed that.
3: Lick it and pass it. Share with your brother them. Lick it and pass it.
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0: hot butter, just like that guy. What do you call it? Artichokes.
1: Yeah.
2: Oh, no, yeah. But yeah, he sent the picture, and it's just a slice of pineapple
1: right,
2: the plate. I was like, that looks cool. Yeah.
1: It's like when they put that purple flower on the plate for the tourists. You know, the orchids.
2: Yeah.
1: So make them look good.
2: And then the tourists are walking out of the restaurant with it, the pua in there, pepe al. Yeah.
1: Pineapple, good. I heard meet the pum pum. Down there, good, smell boom, good.
2: Boom,
1: like
2: deserve
1: that.
2: Shelter. Boom, boom.
0: You realize to test that theory, you gotta actually smell it, right?
1: Yeah, but I don't know. I never test them, though. Stupid Joke Friday. What we got, gang?
2: You know how we had Tumua in the other day?
1: Yeah.
2: We were talking story with him, and we asked him, "Oh, where is your favorite place to perform?"
1: Right.
2: He ended up saying Guam.
1: Uh huh.
2: And we told him that I told him the joke that I hear all the time. Sure. How long do Chamorro kids go to school?
3: How long?
2: Half a day.
3: Half a day.
0: Yeah.
2: Right. This one actually came in the comments of that video, so this is coming from a Chamorro person that commented this. Okay.
1: So it's okay. It's totally okay.
2: Yeah, I'm just relaying the message. Listen, what do you call a short Chamorro guy?
1: What do you call a short Chamorro guy?
2: Hoffa dude.
0: That's, see, creative. You know what I mean? It's not offensive.
2: No.
0: You know what I mean? There's nothing derogatory about it.
2: It also came directly from our Chamorro.
0: From a Chamorro.
1: Yeah.
0: There you go.
1: Hoffa dude. But I wouldn't be surprised if next time they get the, we can't say the M word anymore, apparently, but the short wrestling, what they call them?
2: Oh, yeah. Little people.
1: Yeah. Should bring you a guy, call him Hoffa Dude.
0: Bruh.
1: Already get 25
4: now,
1: cents.
4: Making his way into the arena, representing the Lollipop Kids.
1: Hoffa Dude. Oh, man. Stupid Joke Friday.
0: Okay. What kind of tree fits in your hand?
1: What kind of tree fits in your hand?
0: A palm tree. Shut up.
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2: Good morning.
1: Yay!
2: So this morning I was getting up.
1: Yeah.
2: Doing my daily routine and got in touch with my inner self.
3: Mm-hmm. Good for you.
2: That's when I realized I needed to apply

0: Disneyland.
1: Oh, no way.
0: Yeah, dude. That's like the one thing I noticed when I went. I was like, brother, I'm paying how much to be here? We can't get 2-ply? Yeah.
2: But, man, I tell you what, man. He's really harsh, bro. You gotta treat your Okole nice. You know what I mean? Do.
1: True, true.
2: But you're like, you know, I had to go buy one toilet brush, eh?
1: Toilet brush?
2: And then 3 days later, I switched back to paper, bro.
1: That old Roman coral wasn't working for you.
2: No, wasn't, bro. Wasn't, bro. They wonder why the reef died.
1: Oh, man, I'll tell you, because the 2-ply. That's rough when you go somewhere, and it's like, you know already, right off the bat, when you roll that bug out, you're like, this toilet paper is not going to work.
0: We're going to have to use half the roll.
1: But it looked like the size of one book on each wipe. And then, when you do find a place with a good toilet paper...
2: Oh my god!
1: Tell me not, you don't fold them up, put some in your pocket.
2: No.
0: No, I don't. Cool. No.
3: But you know what? If the toilet paper is that bad, okay? Honestly, if the toilet paper is that bad someplace, you know I'm coming out with only one sock.
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It's Candace K. Absolutely love that song by Wavy. That one's called Only You, off their newest album, Sink or Swim. Go ahead and check that out. Getting into music by Hiwata and Lilo of Kapena, keeping score right here on Island. So-

0: 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It's Candace K, music by Lil Jordy called My Girl. Getting into some music in a little by Johnny Sweet, Wavy, and Kolohe Kai.
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Island 98.5, Hawaii's number one reggae station. It's Candace K. That was music by High Water called You. Getting into some music by Molly, Make Me Want To right here on Island. That wraps it up for me. Sagey Boy takes care of you.

0: Belinda Mai, Kako, Ma'uhana, happy Aloja Friday. You guys are ready on Hawaii's number one reggae station, Island 98.5. Sage Boy Hot stepping into the booth, and we are going to be vibing together till about 6 p.m. So sit back, relax, enjoy the vibes, and I hope you guys are ready to usher in another Aloja weekend. Because coming up right around the corner, we got your reggae cafe, all your favorite reggae tunes. And right now, to make it even better, we got your next shot at winning $1,000 on today's Jammin' Jackpot. Good luck.
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11: Road closures for Cap City Half Marathon start Friday, April 24th at 5 p.m. and continue through Saturday, April 25th. COTA service downtown and in nearby neighborhoods will be rerouted. Expect delays and check your route at COTA.com.
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0: We got the Calvin Wood smoking. I hope you guys are ready to vibe to some reggae vibes. You guys are ready on Hawaii's number one reggae station, Island 98.5. Sage Boy in your area, first order up on this beautiful Aloha Friday. We got the boys, Brotherhoods, right here is home zone.

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1: All right. The tinkle of bomb, bomb. The whistle of Jamaican. The different fashion. You know?

UB40, bring me your cup, bumping live and worldwide right here on Island 985. You guys are vibing out with Sage Boy, and it's Aloha Friday. And speaking of vibes, we are going to keep it pushing. Right here is Kali Buds, Give Me Love, Island 985, Hawaii's number one reggae station.

Hawaii's Roots Girl herself, Ellie Mack, alongside Paula Fuga, Natalie Rise, right here on Island 98.5. You guys are cruising with Sage Boy, pushing forward right now. Right here is Inner Circle with Sweat. I've been

0: Cafe right here on Island 98.5. You guys are hanging out with Sage Boy. Oh, and if you guys love comedy, listen up. The Blue Note Comedy Series is bringing you two more Testing Them Out, presented by Island 98.5. This is your chance to catch him up close, trying out brand new, never heard material as he gears up for his next tour. It is all going down Wednesday, May 13th. 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And right around the corner, we got your next shot at winning $1,000 on today's Jam and Jackpot. Good luck.
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Happy Aloha Friday, family. Mahalo nui for the company. We truly appreciate you. 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We call that a talkback mic. That is instant connectivity from you folks to us over here at the station. Coming up in the mix, High Water right now, Kiahivai, Promise Love on Island 98.5.

0: The Water Boys with Sand in My Boots right here on Hawaii's number one reggae station, Island 98.5. You guys are cruising with Sage Boy on this beautiful Aloha Friday, and we are proud to team up with The Green as the official station for everything green. 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

0: from the Vitals 808 right here on Hawaii's number one reggae station, Island 98.5. You guys are cruising with Sage Boy on it. 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

and Brada Hoods with Morning Sun right here on Island 98.5. You guys are cruising with Sage Boy. And coming up in just a little bit at 2 o'clock, we got your next shot at winning $1,000 on today's Jam and Jackpot. 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